0: like, you know how he felt about you, you know, but I mean, along the way, things got fucked up, you know? It's so much. I mean, everybody's fucked up, you know? But nobody wants anybody else to think they are, but everybody knows they are anyway, you know? So,
1: 866, il est 5h.

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Very good. That was fantastic. Well done. Thank you very much. Thank you. That was wonderful. And now, could you all put your hand up to your face like that?

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Sure shot, cause the man from Mars stop eating cars and eating.

Panther, but not Fred Hampton. Word to the Howards and the Aggies and the Hamptons. They book us, won't book us, I'm Booker. T. Washington, George Hill, 420. Think about it, that's 2,000 pennies. The value black life, the cost of going to Wendy's for a four-quarter burger. And

0: Plymouth dealer, a dealing man. And right now I'm giving the best deal ever on that new Plymouth Barracuda.
1: Hey, man, the name of the Plymouth Fastback is the Barracuda.
0: I can't pronounce Barracuda.
1: Yeah, well, look, man, try this. Say back.
0: Back.
1: Ra.
0: Ra.
1: Coo.
0: Coo.
1: Da.
0: Da.
1: Now put it all together.
0: Baba, ra, ra, cuckoo, da, da.
1: Well, it ain't Barracuda, man, but I think we got a hit record.

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1: Velvet Underground song that I'd like to sing.
0: Pardon me, sir. This is a Velvet Underground song that I'd like to sing.

0: 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Oh, this is a velvet underground song that I'd like to sing.
1: Velvet underground song that I'd like to sing.

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1: Oh.
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1: Velvet Underground song.
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Using my friends, I'm so spent with this hard, hard currency. Currently running through my vein, most rancid. The ever